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Yes, it is. Well, let's get out here with the program.

Carregold machine starts to play. Oh, now we dance to the polka schottisches. The waltz is 1, 2, 3. And when my mini does that twist, boy, that's all.

those crazy leaps. Don't you step on my blue suede lips. It's a horrible thought, isn't it? Meanwhile,